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0: 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From the EAB Weather Center.
2: Slight chance of a shower overnight tonight, otherwise mostly clear with a low of 75. Sunny and hot for tomorrow, high of 96. Heat index as high as 105. That's your forecast on the EAB Weather Center.
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2: Your weather every 20 minutes guaranteed from the EAB Weather Center.
3: Slight chance of a shower overnight tonight, otherwise mostly clear with a low of 75. Sunny and hot for tomorrow, high of 96. Heat index as high as 105. That's forecast from the EAB Weather Center.
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4: Slight chance of a shower overnight tonight, otherwise mostly clear with a low of 75. Sunny and hot for tomorrow, high of 96. Heat index as high as 105. That's your forecast of the EAB Weather Center.
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4: 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From the EAB Weather Center.
5: Slight chance of a shower overnight tonight, otherwise mostly clear with a low of 75. Sunny and hot for tomorrow, high of 96. Heat index as high as 105. That's your forecast of the EAB Weather Center.
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2: Slight chance of a shower overnight tonight, otherwise mostly clear with a low of 75. Sunny and hot for tomorrow, high of 96. Heat index as high as 105. That's your forecast of the EAB Weather Center.
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9: Slight chance of a shower overnight tonight, otherwise mostly clear with a low of 75. Sunny and hot for tomorrow, high of 96. Heat index as high as 105. That's your forecast of the EAB Weather Center.
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2: Slight chance of a shower overnight tonight, otherwise mostly clear with a low of 75. Sunny and hot for tomorrow, high of 96. Heat index as high as 105. That's your forecast of the EAB Weather Center.
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9: Slight chance of a shower overnight tonight, otherwise mostly clear with a low of 75. Sunny and hot for tomorrow, high of 96. Heat index as high as 105. That's forecast of the EAB Weather Center.
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1: Your weather every 20 minutes, guaranteed. 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
2: Slight chance of a shower overnight tonight, otherwise mostly clear with a low of 75. Sunny and hot for tomorrow, high of 96. Heat index as high as 105. That's your forecast of the EAB Weather Center.
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9: Slight chance of a shower overnight tonight, otherwise mostly clear with a low of 75. Sunny and hot for tomorrow, high of 96. Heat index as high as 105. That's your forecast of the EAB Weather Center.
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9: Slight chance of a shower overnight tonight, otherwise mostly clear with a low of 75. Sunny and hot for tomorrow, high of 96. Heat index as high as 105. That's forecast from the EAB Weather Center.
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6: Your weather every 20 minutes, guaranteed, from the EAB Weather Center.
7: Slight chance of a shower overnight tonight, otherwise mostly clear with a low of 75. Sunny and hot for tomorrow, high of 96. Heat index as high as 105. That's your forecast of the EAB Weather Center.
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6: Slight chance of a shower overnight tonight, otherwise mostly clear with a low of 75. Sunny and hot for tomorrow, high of 96. Heat index as high as 105. That's your forecast of the EAB Weather Center.
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12: Slight chance of a shower overnight tonight, otherwise mostly clear with a low of 75. Sunny and hot for tomorrow, high of 96. Heat index as high as 105. That's forecast of the EAB Weather Center.
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0: 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From the EAB Weather Center.
2: A slight chance of a shower through the overnight hours, otherwise mostly clear with a low of 75. Sunny and hot throughout the day today with a high of 96. Heat index as high as 105. That's your forecast from the EAB Weather Center.
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2: A slight chance of a shower through the overnight hours, otherwise mostly clear with a low of 75. Sunny and hot throughout the day today with a high of 96. Heat index as high as 105. That's your forecast from the EAB Weather Center.
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2: A slight chance of a shower through the overnight hours, otherwise mostly clear with a low of 75. Sunny and hot throughout the day today with a high of 96. Heat index as high as 105. That's your forecast from the EAB Weather Center.
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2: A slight chance of a shower through the overnight hours, otherwise mostly clear with a low of 75. Sunny and hot throughout the day today with a high of 96. Heat index as high as 105. That's your forecast from the EAB Weather Center.
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1: Your weather every 20 minutes, guaranteed, from the EAB Weather Center.
2: A slight chance of a shower through the overnight hours, otherwise mostly clear with a low of 75. Sunny and hot throughout the day today with a high of 96. Heat index as high as 105. That's your forecast from the EAB Weather Center.
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2: A slight chance of a shower through the overnight hours, otherwise mostly clear with a low of 75. Sunny and hot throughout the day today with a high of 96. Heat index as high as 105. That's your forecast from the EAB Weather Center.
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0: 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From the EAB Weather Center.
2: A slight chance of a shower through the overnight hours, otherwise mostly clear with a low of 75. Sunny and hot throughout the day today with a high of 96. Heat index as high as 105. That's your forecast from the EAB Weather Center.
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4: A slight chance of a shower through the overnight hours, otherwise mostly clear with a low of 75. Sunny and hot throughout the day today with a high of 96. Heat index as high as 105. That's your forecast from the EAB Weather Center.
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3: Your weather every 20 minutes guaranteed from the EAB Weather Center.
4: A slight chance of a shower through the overnight hours, otherwise mostly clear with a low of 75. Sunny and hot throughout the day today with a high of 96. Heat index as high as 105. That's your forecast from the EAB Weather Center.
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0: 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From the EAB Weather Center.
2: A slight chance of a shower through the overnight hours, otherwise mostly clear with a low of 75. Sunny and hot throughout the day today with a high of 96. Heat index as high as 105. That's your forecast from the EAB Weather Center.
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2: 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From the EAB Weather Center.
3: A slight chance of a shower through the overnight hours, otherwise mostly clear with a low of 75. Sunny and hot throughout the day today with a high of 96. Heat index as high as 105. That's your forecast from the EAB Weather Center.
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6: A slight chance of a shower through the overnight hours, otherwise mostly clear with a low of 75. Sunny and hot throughout the day today with a high of 96. Heat index as high as 105. That's your forecast from the EAB Weather Center.
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2: A slight chance of a shower through the overnight hours, otherwise mostly clear with a low of 75. Sunny and hot throughout the day today with a high of 96. Heat index as high as 105. That's your forecast of the EAB Weather Center.
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2: A slight chance of a shower through the overnight hours, otherwise mostly clear with a low of 75. Sunny and hot throughout the day today with a high of 96. Heat index as high as 105. That's your forecast from the EAB Weather Center.
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5: A slight chance of a shower through the overnight hours, otherwise mostly clear with a low of 75. Sunny and hot throughout the day today with a high of 96. Heat index as high as 105. That's your forecast from the EAB Weather Center.
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3: Hi, everyone. Bright sunshine to get us up and out the door on this Thursday morning. We'll stay sunny through the afternoon with highs in the mid-90s and a heat index of 100+. Not a big chance of rain today. We're going to stay dry tonight with a low of 77. Sunshine tomorrow for Friday and a high of 96 degrees. We'll bring in a slight chance of a shower or storm on Saturday afternoon. Highs stay in the mid-90s and a better chance of showers and storms Saturday night. From the Arkansas Now Weather Center, I'm meteorologist Laura Huckabee.
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2: Here is this hour's headlines from the Arkansas Now newsroom. Authorities say a child accidentally shot and killed a 7-year-old boy after finding a loaded revolver left unattended inside a home in Pulaski County Tuesday evening. Michael Deaver is charged with manslaughter and 3 counts of first-degree endangering the welfare of a minor after investigators say he left the gun on a desk unattended. Bucky's will open its first Arkansas Travel Center on August 17th in Benton. The store is expected to create about 250 jobs. A hiring event continues today until 4 p.m. at the Embassy Suites in Little Rock for various positions. 2 lucky Arkansas lottery players recently won $50,000 each in Powerball drawings. Stephen C. of Poinsett County bought his winning ticket in Harrisburg, while Pulaski County resident George G. purchased his in Forest City. From the Arkansas Now newsroom, I'm Kelly Conley.
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8: Hi, everyone. Bright sunshine to get us up and out the door on this Thursday morning. We'll stay sunny through the afternoon with highs in the mid-90s and a heat index of 100+. Not a big chance of rain today. We're going to stay dry tonight with a low of 77. Sunshine tomorrow for Friday and a high of 96 degrees. We'll bring in a slight chance of a shower or storm on Saturday afternoon. Highs stay in the mid-90s and a better chance of showers and storms Saturday night. From the Arkansas Now Weather Center, I'm meteorologist Laura Huckabee.
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1: Good morning. I'm Scotty Woodson from the EAB Ag Network with your EAB Morning Farm Report. Iowa Senator Chuck Grassley says more fighting with Iran now that the ceasefire is over, as President Trump says, means a return to higher input costs for farmers and others. There's no sugarcoating it. After the U.S. hit approximately 80 Iranian military facilities midweek in retaliation for Iran striking three cargo ships in the Strait of Hormuz, Senator Grassley.
2: The thing that happened when the war started, diesel prices went up, fertilizer prices went up, inflation generally for the entire population, not just for farmers, has gone up. And it's going to happen again.
1: Oil prices quickly jumped more than 7% on news that President Trump had canceled the ceasefire, despite allowing negotiations to continue. The Dow Jones also cratered. Grassley accused Iran of not negotiating in good faith during the ceasefire.
2: It's sad that Iran doesn't keep their end of the bargain up because we're very patient, sometimes I say too patient, at the bargaining table, negotiating table, but negotiating is better than war.
1: And the war has a direct bearing on other farm needs. A supplemental package to replenish depleted arms also includes year-round E15 and $10 billion in new farm aid. Will it get caught up in a political meat grinder if Democrats withhold votes for war funding? Grassley hopes not.
2: It better come before we adjourn on October for the elections. And E15 is very critical to farmers voting in the midterm elections.
1: Elections that are now consuming politics on Capitol Hill, making cooperation on multiple fronts seem nearly impossible. Now let's take a look at the markets and how they closed yesterday. July corn at 434 and 3 quarters, down 7 and 3 quarters, with September corn at 435, down 8 and 3 quarters. July soybeans at 1195, down 1 and 3 quarters, with August soybeans 1193 and a quarter, down a half. July wheat at 599 and a half, down 9 and 3 quarters, with September wheat at 607 and 3 quarters, down 10 and 3 quarters. October cotton at 7898, down 73. December cotton at 8067, down 62. July rice, 1314, down 7 and a half cents, with September rice at 1364, down 6.5. Moving on to livestock now. August live cattle at 237.62.5, down 80, with October live cattle at 233.55, down 47.5. August feeder cattle at 362.05, up 140. September feeder cattle at 358.65, up 125. July lane hogs at 94.50, up 105, with August hogs at 99.65, up 272.5. Now look at our regional weather forecast. Sunshine over the region. Some afternoon showers are still possible. Highs will be in the low to mid-90s with heat index values well into the triple digits. Overnight lows should stay in the upper 70s. That's your EAB Morning Farm Report, and I'm Scotty Woodson. Have a great day.
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5: Hi, everyone. Bright sunshine to get us up and out the door on this Thursday morning. We'll stay sunny through the afternoon with highs in the mid-90s and a heat index of 100+. Not a big chance of rain today. We're going to stay dry tonight with a low of 77. Sunshine tomorrow for Friday and a high of 96 degrees. We'll bring in a slight chance of a shower or storm on Saturday afternoon. Highs stay in the mid-90s and a better chance of showers and storms Saturday night. From the Arkansas Now Weather Center, I'm meteorologist Laura Huckabee.
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2: Here's news this hour from the EAB newsroom. Foreign ownership of agricultural land in the United States is the focus of a free webinar hosted by the National Agricultural Law Center on July 15th. 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The webinar, Foreign Ownership of Ag Land, Federal and State Legislative and Litigation Update, will be held from 11 a.m. to 12 p.m. on July 15th. You can register online at nationalaglawcenter.org. And the Arkansas County Youth Growth and Development Program is partnering with Teen Health Arkansas to host a summit this Saturday, July 11th at 10 a.m. at Holy Rosary Parish Hall, located at 1815 South Prairie Street in Stuttgart. Jalecia Wyatt, coordinator of the Arkansas County Youth Growth and Development Program, says the free community event is open to parents and kids ages 13 and older.
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2: 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From the EAB Newsroom, I'm Hannah Campbell.
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Good morning. Here we are on this Thursday, July the 9th. Today is National Dimples Day. If you are lucky enough to have those cute dimples on your face, oh my gosh, relish. Cherish it because it is adorable. Also, it's National Sugar Cookie Day. So there you go. I feel like there's always some sort of sugar thing to celebrate every single day. I'm not mad about it either, though. Let's take a look at the forecast. It looks like some sunshine. Highs in the mid-90s today. So it is going to be warm, clear tonight. Lows in the upper 70s, sunny, and 96 for your Friday.

Country 97.3, a look at our community calendar. Do want to remind you, the Dumas Public Library has their planting paper craft going on this afternoon. That's from 1:30 to 3 o'clock, so kids are invited to participate in that, and the free summer reading program event. Also, the Stuttgart Public Library, they're hosting their free community literacy workshop today from 10:30 to 11:30. It's a one-hour workshop offering practical, easy-to-use strategies to support literacy at home, so a wonderful opportunity. No registration is required.

0: Doing it big for you every morning, and y'all, as always, Kelly Perry. Well, she's got three words for you.
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0: Man, get ready. Garth Brooks is hitting the road again. So Garth has announced his Blame It All on My Roots arena tour. Now, Garth says he's ready to pack the energy from massive stadiums into intimate arenas all across the country. So the only date of the tour announced so far is one for next month, a couple of nights in Indianapolis. But more dates will be announced soon.
1: Congratulations to Jason Aldean. He just scored his 32nd career number one hit with Don't Tell On Me. Wow. This officially pushes Jason past Luke Bryan, George Strait, and Alan Jackson for the fourth most number ones in Billboard Country Airplay history.
0: And get ready because Dolly Parton is headed to Broadway. Her new life story called Dolly, a true original musical, is set to open in New York coming up this winter. The show's going to feature classic hits from Dolly with brand new music included too. And the musical is going to premiere on Dolly's 81st birthday, which is coming up in January. And that's your country music news on Arkansas's Morning Show with Brandon and Kelly.
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6: Good morning, I'm Scotty Woodson from the EAB Ag Network with your EAB Early Morning Market Update. Let's recap the markets and how they closed yesterday. July corn at 434 and 3 quarters, down 7 and 3 quarters. With September corn at 435, down 8 and 3 quarters. July soybeans at 1195, down 1 and 3 quarters. With August soybeans, 1193 and a quarter, down a half. July wheat at 599 and a half, down 9 and 3 quarters. With September wheat at 607 and 3 quarters, down 10 and 3 quarters. October cotton at 7898, down 73. December cotton at 8067, down 62. July rice, 13.14, down 7.5 cents, with September rice at 13.64, down 6.5. Moving on to livestock now, August live cattle at 237.62 and a half, down 80, with October live cattle at 233.55, down 47.5. August feeder cattle at 362.05, up 140. September feeder cattle at 358.65, up 125. July lane hogs at 94.50, up 105, with August hogs at 99.65, up 272.5. That's your EAB Early Morning Market Update, and I'm Scotty Woodson. 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
10: Hi, everyone. Bright sunshine to get us up and out the door on this Thursday morning. We'll stay sunny through the afternoon with highs in the mid-90s and a heat index of 100+. Not a big chance of rain today. We're going to stay dry tonight with a low of 77. Sunshine tomorrow for Friday and a high of 96 degrees. We'll bring in a slight chance of a shower or storm on Saturday afternoon. Highs stay in the mid-90s and a better chance of showers and storms Saturday night. From the Arkansas Now Weather Center, I'm meteorologist Laura Huckabee.
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can. And when it's hot, we need to look out for each other and our pets, too. I saw an easy way to figure out if it's too hot for your dog is to just add the temperature plus the humidity. If it adds up to more than 150, experts say it is too hot.

0: 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A look at our community calendar. Do want to remind you the Dumas Public Library has their planting paper craft going on this afternoon. That's from 1:30 to 3 o'clock. So kids are invited to participate in that and the free summer reading program event. Also, the Stuttgart Public Library, they're hosting their free community literacy workshop today from 10:30 to 11:30. It's a 1-hour workshop offering practical, easy to use strategies to support literacy at home. So a wonderful opportunity. No registration is required.
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2: Here is this hour's headlines from the Arkansas Now newsroom. U.S. Senate candidate Hallie Schaffner says a possibly armed person came to her home over the weekend looking for a member of her campaign team. Schaffner thanked the Little Rock Police Department for its response and called the incident an unacceptable act of intimidation. An investigation is ongoing. Schaffner is currently running to take the seat held by Arkansas Senator Tom Cotton. Law enforcement agencies across Arkansas will increase patrols beginning tomorrow as part of the statewide Speeding Slows You Down campaign targeting speeding drivers. Arkansas State Police officials say speeding contributed to 23% of the state's traffic deaths in 2024. Officials urge drivers to obey posted speed limits and slow down for weather, traffic, and road conditions. From the Arkansas Now newsroom, I'm Kelly Conley.
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7: Hi, everyone. Bright sunshine to get us up and out the door on this Thursday morning. We'll stay sunny through the afternoon with highs in the mid-90s and a heat index of 100+. Not a big chance of rain today. We're going to stay dry tonight with a low of 77. Sunshine tomorrow for Friday and a high of 96 degrees. We'll bring in a slight chance of a shower or storm on Saturday afternoon. Highs stay in the mid-90s and a better chance of showers and storms Saturday night. From the Arkansas Now Weather Center, I'm meteorologist Laura Huckabee.
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Of course, that was back before the war. Yeah, your uncle and I made quite a pair, flying F-15s through hostile air. He went down, but they missed me by a hair. 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

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Cause when you got a fast car, you think you got everything.

hot rod, but you sure save gas in them foreign jobs. 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

Good morning, Country 97.3. Some breaking news. A man who calls himself Snake the Bigfoot Hunter says, well, he's finally got DNA evidence that Sasquatch is real and apparently part human. So there you go. He even has a picture. I don't know, you guys. You know, it's one of those things. But if you want to look up Snake the Bigfoot Hunter today and get a laugh, you can certainly do that. A look at our forecast again. It looks like sunny this afternoon with highs in the mid-90s. Tonight, clear skies, lows in the upper 70s. About the same tomorrow, sunny with a high near 96.

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3: A former Little League president from Las Vegas is facing felony charges after nearly $65,000 disappeared from league accounts. The money was supposed to pay for uniforms, umpires, and travel for the kids, and instead he spent it on plane tickets, casinos, adult clubs, and dysfunction pills.
4: Alrighty.
3: One receipt even included a $433 tip at an adult dance club. By the time investigators looked at the league's account, police say it had just $25 left. This nearly ended the season for more than 200 kids, but luckily donations from the community and the athletics helped save it.
4: All right.
3: The former Little League president now faces multiple felony charges.
4: Okay.
3: Speaking of Little League, Brandon once made an error in Little League.
4: Okay.
3: When he signed up to play.
4: Okay.
3: And there's even more proof that people are crazy.
5: 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Good morning, Scotty Woodson once again with you on Country 97.3 with the Southeast Arkansas Spotlight. Once again, we're talking with Jaleesa Wyatt, coordinator of the Arkansas County Youth Growth and Development Program, about a big event that's coming up on Tuesday. Tell me a little bit about this, Jaleesa. First of all, good morning. How are you this morning?
6: Good morning. I'm finding yourself.
5: Doing fantastic. Another good day today. And interested in this Teen Talk program that we've got coming up on Tuesday. Can you tell me about it?
6: Yes, sir. On this upcoming Tuesday, July the 14th at 5 o'clock at the Arkansas County Enrichment Center, we're going to have a 2026 Miss Essence. Her name is Tanaya Bailey, and she's going to come with her project on Anchored and Guarding My Glow, and this is going to focus on mental health. This will she will present teens with information on their building confidence, inner peace, and just focusing on themselves to protect them at their mental health at all costs. This event is open to the public in any surrounding areas. It is free. We will serve a light refreshment at the end. And with Tanaya, because she was awarded Miss Essence for the 2026 year, she goes to the different communities promoting mental health and confidence to help boost our young people's mental health and their esteem for themselves for the upcoming school years.
5: That's Tanaya Bailey once again, and that's at 5 o'clock. Is that correct?
6: Yes, sir, at 5 o'clock on this upcoming Tuesday, July 14th.
5: At the Community Enrichment Center at 702 East Michigan Street in Stuttgart, encouraging teens to protect their joy, confidence, and inner peace. I like that. That's very good. That's Tanaya Bailey, featured speaker, 2026 Miss Essence, from the University of Central Arkansas, and she will be at the Arkansas County Enrichment Center on July the 14th. That's this coming Tuesday, 702 East Michigan Street in Stuttgart. Once again, talking with Jaleesa Wyatt, coordinator of the Arkansas County Youth Growth and Development Program. Jaleesa, thanks once again for checking in with us today.
6: Yes, sir. Thank you for having us again. Thank you.
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0: Hi, everyone. Bright sunshine to get us up and out the door on this Thursday morning. We'll stay sunny through the afternoon with highs in the mid-90s and a heat index of 100+. Not a big chance of rain today. We're going to stay dry tonight with a low of 77. Sunshine tomorrow for Friday and a high of 96 degrees. We'll bring in a slight chance of a shower or storm on Saturday afternoon. Highs stay in the mid-90s and a better chance of showers and storms Saturday night. From the Arkansas Now Weather Center, I'm meteorologist Laura Huckabee.
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2: Here's news this hour from the EAB newsroom. The Stuttgart City Council voted to increase sewer rates during its regular meeting Tuesday night. Ordinance number 2044 increases sewer rates by 24%. Project engineer Dylan Madden told the council the increase is required in order to release funding from the Arkansas Natural Resources Division, which is financing the local matching portion of the approximately $12 million project. Madden is overseeing improvements at the city's wastewater treatment plant on 10th Street. The ordinance establishes phased sewer rate increases over the next 3 years. For more information, you can visit this article on StuttgartDailyLeader.com. And the Deschutes County Cooperative Extension Service will host a workshop on Tuesday, July 14th from 2 to 3 p.m. at the Dumas Public Library. The educational program will teach participants how to preserve flowers and introduce them to the science behind plant collection. Deschutes County Co-op Extension Agent Daniel Livingston says the hands-on lesson will give children an opportunity to learn a new skill and the importance of plant preservation.
3: That's one of the cool things we're able to do with 4-H is we're trying to broaden the horizon for these kids and introduce them to some career paths that maybe they weren't interested in before.
2: The lesson is geared towards children ages 5 to 18. From the EAB Newsroom, I'm Hannah Campbell.
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Country 97.3. Good morning. Here we are on this Thursday, July the 9th. Today is National Dimples Day. If you are lucky enough to have those cute dimples on your face, oh my gosh, relish. Cherish it because it is adorable. Also, it's National Sugar Cookie Day. So there you go. I feel like there's always some sort of sugar thing to celebrate every single day. I'm not mad about it either, though. Let's take a look at the forecast. It looks like some sunshine. Highs in the mid-90s today. So it is going to be warm, clear tonight. Lows in the upper 70s, sunny and 96 for your Friday.

their planting paper craft going on this afternoon. That's from 1:30 to 3 o'clock, so kids are invited to participate in that, and the free summer reading program event. Also, the Stuttgart Public Library, they're hosting their free community literacy workshop today from 10:30 to 11:30. It's a one-hour workshop offering practical, easy-to-use strategies to support literacy at home, so a wonderful opportunity. No registration is required.

0: Doing it big for you every morning, and y'all, as always, Kelly Perry. Well, she's got three words for you.
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0: Man, get ready. Garth Brooks is hitting the road again. So Garth has announced his Blame It All on My Roots arena tour. Now, Garth says he's ready to pack the energy from massive stadiums into intimate arenas all across the country. So the only date of the tour announced so far is one for next month, a couple of nights in Indianapolis, but more dates will be announced soon.
1: Congratulations to Jason Aldean. He just scored his 32nd career number one hit with Don't Tell On Me. Wow. This officially pushes Jason past Luke Bryan, George Strait, and Alan Jackson for the fourth most number ones in Billboard Country Airplay history.
0: And get ready because Dolly Parton is headed to Broadway. Her new life story called Dolly, a true original musical, is set to open in New York coming up this winter. The show's going to feature classic hits from Dolly with brand new music included too. And the musical is going to premiere on Dolly's 81st birthday, which is coming up in January. And that's your country music news on Arkansas's Morning Show with Brandon and Kelly.
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1: Hi, everyone. Bright sunshine to get us up and out the door on this Thursday morning. We'll stay sunny through the afternoon with highs in the mid-90s and a heat index of 100+. Not a big chance of rain today. We're going to stay dry tonight with a low of 77. Sunshine tomorrow for Friday and a high of 96 degrees. We'll bring in a slight chance of a shower or storm on Saturday afternoon. Highs stay in the mid-90s and a better chance of showers and storms Saturday night. From the Arkansas Now Weather Center, I'm meteorologist Laura Huckabee.
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Good morning, Country 97.3. Well, we all know it's hot, and when it's hot, we need to look out for each other and our pets, too. I saw an easy way to figure out if it's too hot for your dog is to just add the temperature plus the humidity. If it adds up to more than 150, experts say it is too hot.

0: 97.3. A look at our community calendar. Do want to remind you the Dumas Public Library has their planting paper craft going on this afternoon. That's from 1:30 to 3 o'clock. So kids are invited to participate in that and the free summer reading program event. Also, the Stuttgart Public Library, they're hosting their free community literacy workshop today from 10:30 to 11:30. It's a 1-hour workshop offering practical, easy to use strategies to support literacy at home. So a wonderful opportunity. No registration is required.
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4: Here is this hour's headlines from the Arkansas Now newsroom. A murder case against Lone Oak County Sheriff candidate Aaron Spencer is officially over after prosecutors decided not to appeal its dismissal. Special Circuit Judge Ralph Wilson Jr. dismissed the case with prejudice in June, citing concerns over the handling of missing evidence by a Sheriff's Department detective. Spencer was charged with second-degree murder in 2024 after the fatal shooting of a man accused of sexually assaulting his teenage daughter. U.S. Senator John Bozeman of Arkansas has introduced bipartisan legislation to create a federal grant program that would help modernize infrastructure at historically black colleges and universities, including four in Arkansas. The proposal would fund campus improvements, technology upgrades, safety projects, and workforce development while prioritizing schools with the greatest financial need. The bill has bipartisan support in both the Senate and House. From the Arkansas Now newsroom, I'm Kelly Conley.
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10: Good morning, this is Cade Carlton with your Thursday sports report. The St. Louis Cardinals defeated the Milwaukee Brewers 5-1 last night behind a 3-RBI night from Alec Burleson. The two teams will play the series finale tonight at 6:45 p.m. from Busch Stadium. For the third straight Thanksgiving, Arkansas men's basketball will play a nationally televised game. The Hogs will take on Michigan State in Detroit with the national broadcast airing on CBS. The Memphis Grizzlies officially acquired D'Angelo Russell, Isaiah Stewart, and 2 second-round picks as a part of a 16 trade that went final yesterday. Russell averaged 10 points and 4 assists last year with the Mavericks, while Stewart averaged 10 points and 5 rebounds with the Pistons. Additionally, the Golden State Warriors did not match the offer sheet that the Grizzlies offered Quentin Post, who will become the newest Grizzly next season. That's it for sports. I'm Kate Carlton.
2: Hi, everyone. Bright sunshine to get us up and out the door on this Thursday morning. We'll stay sunny through the afternoon with highs in the mid-90s and a heat index of 100+. Not a big chance of rain today. We're going to stay dry tonight with a low of 77. Sunshine tomorrow for Friday and a high of 96 degrees. We'll bring in a slight chance of a shower or storm on Saturday afternoon. Highs stay in the mid-90s and a better chance of showers and storms Saturday night. From the Arkansas Now Weather Center, I'm meteorologist Laura Huckabee.
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Good morning, country. 97.3. Some breaking news. A man who calls himself Snake the Bigfoot Hunter says, well, he's finally got DNA evidence that Sasquatch is real and apparently part human. So there you go. He even has a picture. I don't know, you guys. You know, it's one of those things. But if you want to look up Snake the Bigfoot Hunter today and get a laugh, you can certainly do that. A look at our forecast again. It looks like sunny this afternoon with highs in the mid-90s. Tonight, clear skies, lows in the upper 70s. About the same tomorrow, sunny with a high near 96.

0: I know this sounds crazy. Believe me, I know it.
1: It's crazy.
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4: And people are crazy.
5: A former Little League president from Las Vegas is facing felony charges after nearly $65,000 disappeared from league accounts. The money was supposed to pay for uniforms, umpires, and travel for the kids, and instead he spent it on plane tickets, casinos, adult clubs, and dysfunction pills.
6: All righty.
5: One receipt even included a $433 tip at an adult dance club. By the time investigators looked at the league's account, police say it had just $25 left. This nearly ended the season for more than 200 kids, but luckily donations from the community and the athletics helped save it.
6: All right.
5: The former Little League president now faces multiple felony charges.
6: Okay.
5: Speaking of Little League, Brandon once made an error in Little League.
6: Okay.
5: When he signed up to play.
6: Okay.
5: And there's even more proof that people are crazy.
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8: Good morning. It's time for another Southeast Arkansas Spotlight. 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Good morning.
9: Good morning.
8: Hey, well, so nice to be able to talk to you this morning. And we know that we've got a pretty neat thing coming up at the Dumas Public Library. It's a flower press lesson. What can you tell us about that?
9: Yes, ma'am. So we're going to be bringing out some flower presses, and we're going to teach the kids the different parts of the flower press, how they work, the correct way to take specimens, and why it's important that we preserve these specimens. And that's one of the cool things we're able to do with 4-H is we're trying to broaden the horizon for these kids and introduce them to some career paths that maybe they weren't interested in before. But with this plant press, we're able to show them maybe, you know, we have some future botanists or field biologists or conservationists or things like that. And we want to try and spark those interests that are hidden deep in there. So,
8: absolutely. I think you can also add artists on that list.
9: Oh, yes, ma'am. Absolutely. So we'll take them through, teach them how it works, the importance of preserving them so that, you know, future generations will be able to study these specimens for hundreds of years.
8: Sure.
9: Just like the college there at UAM, which is close by, has an herbarium that has specimens from hundreds of years before that we're still able to study and look at. And it's a pretty interesting deal and pretty important to the society as a whole. And I hope we can portray that to these kids and get them excited about pressing their own plants.
8: Absolutely. I mean, you're saying kids, but I'm excited. As a grown adult, it sounds so fun. So speaking of, though, what is the age range for this?
9: I believe the age range is usually 4-H does 5 to 18.
8: Okay. This is coming up on Tuesday. Is that right?
9: Yes, ma'am. Tuesday, it'll be July the 14th from 2 to 3 o'clock.
8: At the Dumas Public Library. So,
9: yes.
8: Does it cost anything? Do people need to show up with anything?
9: No, ma'am. We'll have all the supplies, the plant presses, everything they'll need. All they need to show up with is a good attitude and a smile, ready to learn.
8: That sounds fantastic. Well, I think they definitely will show up with a smile, and they'll leave with one as well, because this sounds like something really interesting. It's different, and they're going to learn the history behind it. Have a great time as well. Love that you all continue to do this and that you're teaching how to do this as well. So if someone has any questions, maybe they need more information about this, is there a contact number or email that you'd like to give out?
9: Yes, ma'am. They can contact at the Deschutes County Extension Office. 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We have all our numbers and emails listed there. If you just look up the University of Arkansas Extension, it should pull it up, and you can find our location there in Deschutes County, and feel free to call, email, whatever you prefer.
8: Wonderful. Well, we are looking forward to this. Again, that's coming up on Tuesday the 14th from 2 to 3 o'clock at the Dumas Public Library. Daniel, thank you so much for your time and all that you do.
9: Yes, ma'am, and thank you.
8: That's this hour's Southeast Arkansas Spotlight, keeping Southeast Arkansas informed and connected.
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2: A woman was caught in adultery and brought before Jesus. She was embarrassed, scared, and full of shame. Her accusers told Jesus what she had done and wanted to know what he thought should be done to her. They believed she should be stoned to death. Jesus said to them, "Let any one of you who is without sin, you be the first to throw a stone at her." Well, the men left one by one. Addressing the woman, Jesus said to her, "Is there no one here to condemn you?" "No one," she said. "Then neither do I. Now go and leave your life of sin and sin no more." Why didn't Jesus condemn her? After all, she had been unfaithful to God, sinned against her husband, and caused great pain to others. 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I'm Pastor Brian Fink, and this is Insight for Living, presented by the First Methodist Church of Stuttgart, Arkansas.
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11: Hi, everyone. Bright sunshine to get us up and out the door on this Thursday morning. We'll stay sunny through the afternoon with highs in the mid-90s and a heat index of 100+. Not a big chance of rain today. We're going to stay dry tonight with a low of 77. Sunshine tomorrow for Friday and a high of 96 degrees. We'll bring in a slight chance of a shower or storm on Saturday afternoon. Highs stay in the mid-90s and a better chance of showers and storms Saturday night. From the Arkansas Now Weather Center, I'm meteorologist Laura Huckabee.
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3: Here's news this hour from the EAB newsroom. Foreign ownership of agricultural land in the United States is the focus of a free webinar hosted by the National Agricultural Law Center on July 15th. 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You can register online at nationalaglawcenter.org. And the Arkansas County Youth Growth and Development Program is partnering with Teen Health Arkansas to host a summit this Saturday, July 11th at 10 a.m. at Holy Rosary Parish Hall, located at 1815 South Prairie Street in Stuttgart. Jalecia Wyatt, coordinator of the Arkansas County Youth Growth and Development Program, says the free community event is open to parents and kids ages 13 and older.
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3: 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From the EAB Newsroom, I'm Hannah Campbell.
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Country 97.3. Good morning. Here we are on this Thursday, July the 9th. Today is National Dimples Day. If you are lucky enough to have those cute dimples on your face, oh my gosh, relish. Cherish it because it is adorable. Also, it's National Sugar Cookie Day. So there you go. I feel like there's always some sort of sugar thing to celebrate every single day. I'm not mad about it either, though. Let's take a look at the forecast. It looks like some sunshine. Highs in the mid-90s today. So it is going to be warm, clear tonight. Lows in the upper 70s, sunny and 96 for your Friday.

Country 97.3, a look at our community calendar. Do want to remind you, the Dumas Public Library has their planting paper craft going on this afternoon. That's from 1:30 to 3 o'clock, so kids are invited to participate in that, and the free summer reading program event. Also, the Stuttgart Public Library, they're hosting their free community literacy workshop today from 10:30 to 11:30. It's a one-hour workshop offering practical, easy-to-use strategies to support literacy at home, so a wonderful opportunity. No registration is required.

0: doing it big for you every morning. And y'all, as always, Kelly Perry. Well, she's got three words for you.
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0: Man, get ready. Garth Brooks is hitting the road again. So Garth has announced his Blame It All on My Roots arena tour. Now, Garth says he's ready to pack the energy from massive stadiums into intimate arenas all across the country. So the only date of the tour announced so far is one for next month, a couple of nights in Indianapolis, but more dates will be announced soon.
1: Congratulations to Jason Aldean. He just scored his 32nd career number one hit with Don't Tell On Me. Wow. This officially pushes Jason past Luke Bryan, George Strait, and Alan Jackson for the fourth most number ones in Billboard Country Airplay history.
0: And get ready because Dolly Parton is headed to Broadway. Her new life story called Dolly, a true original musical, is set to open in New York coming up this winter. The show's going to feature classic hits from Dolly with brand new music included too. And the musical is going to premiere on Dolly's 81st birthday, which is coming up in January. And that's your country music news on Arkansas's Morning Show with Brandon and Kelly.
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7: Hi, everyone. Bright sunshine to get us up and out the door on this Thursday morning. We'll stay sunny through the afternoon with highs in the mid-90s and a heat index of 100+. Not a big chance of rain today. We're going to stay dry tonight with a low of 77. Sunshine tomorrow for Friday and a high of 96 degrees. We'll bring in a slight chance of a shower or storm on Saturday afternoon. Highs stay in the mid-90s and a better chance of showers and storms Saturday night. From the Arkansas Now Weather Center, I'm meteorologist Laura Huckabee.
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Good morning, country. 97.3. Well, we all know it's hot, and when it's hot, we need to look out for each other and our pets, too. I saw an easy way to figure out if it's too hot for your dog is to just add the temperature plus the humidity. If it adds up to more than 150, experts say it is too hot.

0: 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Do want to remind you the Dumas Public Library has their planting paper craft going on this afternoon. That's from 1:30 to 3 o'clock, so kids are invited to participate in that, and the free summer reading program event. Also, the Stuttgart Public Library, they're hosting their free community literacy workshop today from 10:30 to 11:30. 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
2: Here is this hour's headlines from the Arkansas Now newsroom. A 21-year-old Hot Springs man has been arrested after police say he fatally stabbed his grandparents Tuesday evening. Authorities say 75-year-old Deidre Parker died at the scene, while 73-year-old Evelyn Parker later died at a hospital. Terrence Parker is charged with two counts of capital murder as the investigation continues. The American Civil Liberties Union has filed a federal lawsuit against the Russellville School District on behalf of former biology teacher Chance Duncan, alleging the district violated his First Amendment rights by firing him over a social media post about conservative activist Charlie Kirk's death. Duncan deleted the post and publicly apologized the following day, but was suspended and later fired. The lawsuit claims the district unlawfully retaliated against Duncan for protected free speech. From the Arkansas Now newsroom, I'm Kelly Conley.
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8: Good morning, this is Cade Carlton with your Thursday Sports Report. The St. Louis Cardinals defeated the Milwaukee Brewers 5-1 last night behind a 3-RBI night from Alec Burleson. The two teams will play the series finale tonight at 6:45 p.m. from Busch Stadium. For the third straight Thanksgiving, Arkansas men's basketball will play a nationally televised game. The Hogs will take on Michigan State in Detroit with the national broadcast airing on CBS. The Memphis Grizzlies officially acquired D'Angelo Russell, Isaiah Stewart, and 2 second-round picks as a part of a 6-team trade that went final yesterday. Russell averaged 10 points and 4 assists last year with the Mavericks, while Stewart averaged 10 points and 5 rebounds with the Pistons. Additionally, the Golden State Warriors did not match the offer sheet that the Grizzlies offered Quentin Post, who will become the newest Grizzly next season. That's it for sports. I'm Cade Carlton.
7: Hi, everyone. Bright sunshine to get us up and out the door on this Thursday morning. We'll stay sunny through the afternoon with highs in the mid-90s and a heat index of 100+. Not a big chance of rain today. We're going to stay dry tonight with a low of 77. Sunshine tomorrow for Friday and a high of 96 degrees. We'll bring in a slight chance of a shower or storm on Saturday afternoon. Highs stay in the mid-90s and a better chance of showers and storms Saturday night. From the Arkansas Now Weather Center, I'm meteorologist Laura Huckabee.
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Good morning, Country 97.3. Some breaking news. A man who calls himself Snake the Bigfoot Hunter says, well, he's finally got DNA evidence that Sasquatch is real and apparently part human. So there you go. He even has a picture. I don't know, you guys. You know, it's one of those things. But if you want to look up Snake the Bigfoot Hunter today and get a laugh, you can certainly do that. A look at our forecast again. It looks like sunny this afternoon with highs in the mid-90s. Tonight, clear skies, lows in the upper 70s. About the same tomorrow, sunny with a high near 96.

0: I know this sounds crazy. Believe me, I know it.
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4: And people are crazy.
5: A former Little League president from Las Vegas is facing felony charges after nearly $65,000 disappeared from league accounts. The money was supposed to pay for uniforms, umpires, and travel for the kids, and instead he spent it on plane tickets, casinos, adult clubs, and dysfunction pills.
6: Alrighty.
5: One receipt even included a $433 tip at an adult dance club. By the time investigators looked at the league's account, police say it had just $25 left. This nearly ended the season for more than 200 kids, but luckily donations from the community and the athletics helped save it.
6: All right.
5: The former Little League president now faces multiple felony charges.
6: Okay.
5: Speaking of Little League, Brandon once made an error in Little League.
6: Okay.
5: When he signed up to play.
6: Okay.
5: And there's even more proof that people are crazy.
7: 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Good morning, Scotty Woodson with you once again, and it's time for another Southeast Arkansas Spotlight with Jaleesa Wyatt. Jaleesa Wyatt is the coordinator, Arkansas County Youth Growth and Development Program. Good morning. How are you today?
8: Good morning, Mr. Scotty. I'm good, and yourself?
7: Doing fantastic. It's a good day today. I like good days like today.
8: I enjoy a good day.
7: You are a busy person. You've got a lot going on, and we want to start with what's coming up this weekend. Can you tell me what we got coming up this weekend?
8: Yes, sir. We have our Teen Summit. It is hosted by Teen Health Arkansas and our program, Arkansas County Youth Growth and Development Program. This Teen Summit is going to give the teens and our youth in our community information on peer relations, healthy decision-making, healthy relationships, and just about their health overall. This event is for 13 years of age and older, and we do encourage adults to attend. This event is free to the public. We did have a registration, but if someone did not register, it is okay to show up that day and they can register on site. We will have door prizes to give away. We will have some community resources on hand to present their resources that's available to the community. We have Meal Delta that will be there. We have Perimeter that's going to be there. Methodist is going to set up a table. Baptist Health is going to be there as well. And then we have UAMS. And that's just to name off some of the vendors that we will have set up as community resources to provide community support and information. We will also at this event have some, we will serve a light lunch. And we, like I said, we have those door prizes that we're going to give away to the participants that do attend.
7: Jaleesa, that sounds fantastic. Once again, we're talking with Jaleesa Wyatt, coordinator of the Arkansas County Youth Growth and Development Program. The program is partnering with Arkansas Teen Talk to host an event called Family Reunion, Parent and Teen Talk. Jaleesa, when is this happening?
8: It's going to be this Saturday from 10 to 12. The address is 1815 South Prairie Street here in Stuttgart.
7: Yep, the Holy Rosary Parish Hall, once again, 1815 South Prairie Street in Stuttgart. It's a free community event and designed for parents and youth ages 13 and up. But really, everyone is invited.
8: Yes, sir. We encourage anyone. And they do not just have to live in Arkansas County. They can come from any other surrounding areas to attend this event as well.
7: And if you'd like more information, you can contact Jaleesa Wyatt. Once again, the phone number is 870-717-0029. Jaleesa Wyatt, coordinator of the Arkansas County Youth Growth and Development Program on the Southeast Arkansas Spotlight.
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1: Hi, everyone. Bright sunshine to get us up and out the door on this Thursday morning. We'll stay sunny through the afternoon with highs in the mid-90s and a heat index of 100+. Not a big chance of rain today. We're going to stay dry tonight with a low of 77. Sunshine tomorrow for Friday and a high of 96 degrees. We'll bring in a slight chance of a shower or storm on Saturday afternoon. Highs stay in the mid-90s and a better chance of showers and storms Saturday night. From the Arkansas Now Weather Center, I'm meteorologist Laura Huckabee.
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2: Here is this hour's news from the EAB Newsroom. A murder case against Lone Oak County Sheriff candidate Aaron Spencer is officially over after prosecutors decided not to appeal its dismissal. Special Circuit Judge Ralph Wilson Jr. dismissed the case with prejudice in June, citing concerns over the handling of missing evidence by a Sheriff's Department detective. Spencer was charged with second-degree murder in 2020. After the fatal shooting of a man accused of sexually assaulting his teenage daughter. The Arkansas County Youth Growth and Development Program is partnering with Teen Health Arkansas to host a summit this Saturday, July 11th at 10 a.m. at Holy Rosary Parish Hall at 1815 South Prairie Street in Stuttgart. Program coordinator Jaleesa Wyatt said the free community event is open to parents and youth ages 13 and older.
3: This teen summit is going to give the teens and our youth in our community information on peer relations, healthy decision making, healthy relationships, and just about their health overall.
2: Wyatt said guests can look forward to giveaways and refreshments. Law enforcement agencies across Arkansas will increase patrols beginning tomorrow as part of the statewide Speeding Slows You Down campaign, targeting speeding drivers. Arkansas State Police officials say speeding contributed to 23% of the state's traffic deaths in 2024. Officials urge drivers to obey posted speed limits and slow down for weather, traffic, and road conditions. From the EAB Newsroom, I'm Kelly Conley.
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6: Sunny with highs in the upper 90s today. It looks like clear skies tonight, lows in the upper 70s, and Friday sunshine with a high near 95 and a little windy. That's your forecast from your EAB Weather Center.
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1: Here is this hour's headlines from the Arkansas Now newsroom. Authorities say a child accidentally shot and killed a 7-year-old boy after finding a loaded revolver left unattended inside a home in Pulaski County Tuesday evening. Michael Deaver is charged with manslaughter and 3 counts of first-degree endangering the welfare of a minor after investigators say he left the gun on a desk unattended. Bucky's will open its first Arkansas Travel Center on August 17th in Benton. The store is expected to create about 250 jobs. A hiring event continues today until 4 p.m. at the Embassy Suites in Little Rock for various positions. 2 lucky Arkansas lottery players recently won $50,000 each in Powerball drawings. Stephen C. of Poinsett County bought his winning ticket in Harrisburg, while Pulaski County resident George G. purchased his in Forest City. From the Arkansas Now newsroom, I'm Kelly Conley.
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7: Sunny with highs in the upper 90s today. It looks like clear skies tonight, lows in the upper 70s, and Friday sunshine with a high near 95 and a little windy. That's your forecast from your EAB Weather Center.
0: 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Sure. 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
1: Rice prices up early. Good morning, I'm Scotty Woodson on the EAB Ag Network with your EAB opening market report. July corn at 431 and a half, down 3 1/4, with September corn at 429 and 3/4, down 5 1/4. July soybeans, 1186 and a half, down 8 1/2, with August soybeans, 1183 and 3/4, down 9 1/2. July wheat at 599 and a half, unchanged, with September wheat at 605 and 3/4, down 2. October cotton at 77.61, down 137, with December cotton at 80.32, down 35. September rice at 1386, up 22. November rice at 1420, up 20 and a half. Moving on to livestock now. August live cattle at 237.85, up 22 1/2. October live cattle at 234.02 1/2, up 47 1/2. August feeder cattle at 363.22 1/2, up 117 1/2. September feeder cattle at 359.87 1/2, up 122 1/2. July lane hogs at 94.17 1/2, down 32 1/2, with August hogs at 99.20, down 45. 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
7: Sunny with highs in the upper 90s today. It looks like clear skies tonight, lows in the upper 70s, and Friday sunshine with a high near 95 and a little windy. That's your forecast from your EAB Weather Center.
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2: Here is this hour's news from the EAB Newsroom. A murder case against Lone Oak County Sheriff candidate Aaron Spencer is officially over after prosecutors decided not to appeal its dismissal. Special Circuit Judge Ralph Wilson Jr. dismissed the case with prejudice in June, citing concerns over the handling of missing evidence by a Sheriff's Department detective. Spencer was charged with second-degree murder in 2024 after the fatal shooting of a man accused of sexually assaulting his teenage daughter. The Arkansas County Youth Growth and Development Program is partnering with Teen Health Arkansas to host a summit this Saturday, July 11th at 10 a.m. at Holy Rosary Parish Hall at 1815 South Prairie Street in Stuttgart. Program coordinator Jaleesa Wyatt said the free community event is open to parents and youth ages 13 and older.
3: This teen summit is going to give the teens and our youth in our community information on peer relations, healthy decision making, healthy relationships, and just about their health overall.
2: Wyatt said guests can look forward to giveaways and refreshments. Law enforcement agencies across Arkansas will increase patrols beginning tomorrow as part of the statewide Speeding Slows You Down campaign targeting speeding drivers. Arkansas State Police officials say speeding contributed to 23% of the state's traffic deaths in 2024. Officials urge drivers to obey posted speed limits and slow down for weather, traffic, and road conditions. From the EAB Newsroom, I'm Kelly Conley.
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9: Sunny with highs in the upper 90s today. It looks like clear skies tonight, lows in the upper 70s, and Friday sunshine with a high near 95 and a little windy. That's your forecast from your EAB Weather Center.
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1: Here's the latest from the Arkansas Now newsroom. Law enforcement agencies across Arkansas will increase patrols from July 10th through July 31st as part of the statewide Speeding Slows You Down campaign targeting speeding drivers. Arkansas state police officials say speeding contributed to 23% of the state's traffic deaths in 2024. Officials urge drivers to obey posted speed limits and slow down for weather, traffic, and road conditions. A murder case against Lono County Sheriff candidate Aaron Spencer is officially over after prosecutors decided to not appeal its dismissal. Special Circuit Judge Ralph Wilson Jr. dismissed the case in June, citing concerns over the handling of missing evidence by a sheriff's department detective. Spencer was charged with second-degree murder in 2024 after the fatal shooting of a man accused of sexually assaulting his teenage daughter. From the Arkansas Now newsroom, I'm Cade Carlton.
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7: Sunny with highs in the upper 90s today. It looks like clear skies tonight, lows in the upper 70s, and Friday sunshine with a high near 95 and a little windy. That's your forecast from your EAB Weather Center.
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1: 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July corn at 430 and 3/4 down 4, with September corn at 433 and a half down 1.5. July soybeans 1188 and a half down 6.5, with August soybeans 1184 and a quarter down 9. July wheat at 611 up 11 and a half, with September wheat at 617 and 3/4 up 10. October cotton at 7838 down 60, December cotton at 8017 down 50. July rise 1344 up 30 cents, September rise at 1390 and a half up 26 and a half. Moving on to livestock now. August live cattle 237.82 and a half up 20. October live cattle 234.12 and a half up 57 and a half. August feeder cattle 362.75 up 70. September feeder cattle 359.30 up 65. July lean hogs at 94.35 down 15, with August hogs at 99.35 down 30. That's your EAB Midday Market Report, and I'm Scotty Woodson. 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
6: Sunny with highs in the upper 90s today. It looks like clear skies tonight. Lows in the upper 70s. And Friday sunshine with a high near 95 and a little windy. That's your forecast from your EAB Weather Center.
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2: Here is this hour's news from the EAB Newsroom. A murder case against Lone Oak County Sheriff candidate Aaron Spencer is officially over after prosecutors decided not to appeal its dismissal. Special Circuit Judge Ralph Wilson Jr. dismissed the case with prejudice in June, citing concerns over the handling of missing evidence by a Sheriff's Department detective. Spencer was charged with second-degree murder in 2024 after the fatal shooting of a man accused of sexually assaulting his teenage daughter. The Arkansas County Youth Growth and Development Program is partnering with Teen Health Arkansas to host a summit this Saturday, July 11th at 10 a.m. at Holy Rosary Parish Hall at 1815 South Prairie Street in Stuttgart. Program coordinator Jaleesa Wyatt said the free community event is open to parents and youth ages 13 and older.
3: This teen summit is going to give the teens and our youth in our community information on peer relations, healthy decision making, healthy relationships, and just about their health overall.
2: Wyatt said guests can look forward to giveaways and refreshments. Law enforcement agencies across Arkansas will increase patrols beginning tomorrow as part of the statewide Speeding Slows You Down campaign, targeting speeding drivers. Arkansas State Police officials say speeding contributed to 23% of the state's traffic deaths in 2024. Officials urge drivers to obey posted speed limits and slow down for weather, traffic, and road conditions. From the EAB Newsroom, I'm Kelly Conley.
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8: Sunny with highs in the upper 90s today. It looks like clear skies tonight, lows in the upper 70s, and Friday sunshine with a high near 95 and a little windy. That's your forecast from your EAB Weather Center.
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6: Sunny with highs in the upper 90s today. It looks like clear skies tonight, lows in the upper 70s, and Friday sunshine with a high near 95 and a little windy. That's your forecast from your EAB Weather Center.
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3: Here's the latest from the Arkansas Now newsroom. Officials with the Arkansas ACLU said that Russellville School District is being sued after it fired a teacher over a social media post. ACLU officials said that high school biology teacher Joshua Chance Duncan was fired after he made a social media post regarding the death of political activist Charlie Kirk. He quoted Clarence Darrow and said, "I've never wished a man dead, but I have read some obituaries with great pleasure." He later issued an apology. U.S. Senator John Bozeman of Arkansas has introduced bipartisan legislation to create a federal grant program that would help modernize infrastructures at historically black colleges and universities, including Arkansas's four HBCUs. The proposal would fund campus improvements, technology upgrades, safety projects, and workforce development while prioritizing schools with the greatest financial need. The bill has bipartisan support in both the Senate and the House. From the Arkansas Now newsroom, I'm Cade Carlton.
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9: Sunny with highs in the upper 90s today. It looks like clear skies tonight. Lows in the upper 70s. And Friday sunshine with a high near 95 and a little windy. That's your forecast from your EAB Weather Center.
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2: Here is this hour's news from the EAB Newsroom. A murder case against Lone Oak County Sheriff candidate Aaron Spencer is officially over after prosecutors decided not to appeal its dismissal. Special Circuit Judge Ralph Wilson Jr. dismissed the case with prejudice in June, citing concerns over the handling of missing evidence by a Sheriff's Department detective. Spencer was charged with second-degree murder in 2024 after the fatal shooting of a man accused of sexually assaulting his teenage daughter. The Arkansas County Youth Growth and Development Program is partnering with Teen Health Arkansas to host a summit this Saturday, July 11th at 10 a.m. at Holy Rosary Parish Hall at 1815 South Prairie Street in Stuttgart. Program coordinator Jaleesa Wyatt said the free community event is open to parents and youth ages 13 and older.
3: This teen summit is going to give the teens and our youth in our community information on peer relations, healthy decision making, healthy relationships, and just about their health overall.
2: Wyatt said guests can look forward to giveaways and refreshments. Law enforcement agencies across Arkansas will increase patrols beginning tomorrow as part of the statewide Speeding Slows You Down campaign targeting speeding drivers. Arkansas State Police officials say speeding contributed to 23% of the state's traffic deaths in 2024. Officials urge drivers to obey posted speed limits and slow down for weather, traffic, and road conditions. From the EAB Newsroom, I'm Kelly Conley.
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8: 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Sunny with highs in the upper 90s today. It looks like clear skies tonight, lows in the upper 70s, and Friday sunshine with a high near 95 and a little windy. That's your forecast from your EAB Weather Center.
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1: Solid gains for rice prices. Corn and soybeans still down. Hello, I'm Scotty Woodson on the EAB Ag Network with your EAB Noon Market Report. July corn at 433 down 1 3/4, with September corn at 432 down 3. July soybeans 1186.5 down 8.5, with August soybeans 1178.5 down 14 3/4. July wheat at 611 up 11.5. September wheat at 619.25, also up 11.5. October cotton at 79.15 up 17, with December cotton at 80.65 down 2. July rice 1349 up 35 cents. September rice at 1393.5 up 29.5. Moving on to livestock now. August live cattle at 235.77.5 down 185. October live cattle at 232.15 down 140. August feeder cattle at 358.97.5 down 307.5. September feeder cattle at 355.42.5 down 322.5. July lean hogs at 94.20 down 30, with August hogs at 98.37.5 down 127.5. That's your EAB Noon Market Report, and I'm Scotty Woodson. Have a great day.
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7: 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From the EAB Weather Center.
8: Sunny with highs in the upper 90s today. It looks like clear skies tonight. Lows in the upper 70s. And Friday sunshine with a high near 95 and a little windy. That's your forecast from your EAB Weather Center.
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1: Here's the latest from the Arkansas Now Newsroom. Law enforcement agencies across Arkansas will increase patrols from July 10th through July 31st as part of the statewide Speeding Slows You Down campaign targeting speeding drivers. Arkansas state police officials say speeding contributed to 23% of the state's traffic deaths in 2024. Officials urge drivers to obey posted speed limits and slow down for weather, traffic, and road conditions. U.S. Senate candidate Hallie Schafter says a possibly armed person came to her home over the weekend looking for a member of her campaign team. Schafter thanked the Little Rock Police Department for its response and called the incident an unacceptable act of intimidation. An investigation is ongoing. Schafter is currently running to take the seat held by Arkansas Senator Tom Cotton. From the Arkansas Now Newsroom, I'm Cade Carlton.
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9: Sunny with highs in the upper 90s today. It looks like clear skies tonight, lows in the upper 70s, and Friday sunshine with a high near 95 and a little windy. That's your forecast from your EAB Weather Center.
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2: Here is this hour's news from the EAB Newsroom. A murder case against Lone Oak County Sheriff candidate Aaron Spencer is officially over after prosecutors decided not to appeal its dismissal. Special Circuit Judge Ralph Wilson Jr. dismissed the case with prejudice in June, citing concerns over the handling of missing evidence by a Sheriff's Department detective. Spencer was charged with second-degree murder in 2024 after the fatal shooting of a man accused of sexually assaulting his teenage daughter. The Arkansas County Youth Growth and Development Program is partnering with Teen Health Arkansas to host a summit this Saturday, July 11th at 10 a.m. at Holy Rosary Parish Hall at 1815 South Prairie Street in Stuttgart. Program coordinator Jaleesa Wyatt said the free community event is open to parents and youth ages 13 and older.
3: This teen summit is going to give the teens and our youth in our community information on peer relations, healthy decision-making, healthy relationships, and just about their health overall.
2: Wyatt said guests can look forward to giveaways and refreshments. Law enforcement agencies across Arkansas will increase patrols beginning tomorrow as part of the statewide Speeding Slows You Down campaign targeting speeding drivers. Arkansas State Police officials say speeding contributed to 23% of the state's traffic deaths in 2024. Officials urge drivers to obey posted speed limits and slow down for weather, traffic, and road conditions. From the EAB Newsroom, I'm Kelly Conley.
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7: Sunny with highs in the upper 90s today. It looks like clear skies tonight, lows in the upper 70s. And Friday, sunshine with a high near 95 and a little windy. That's your forecast from your EAB Weather Center.
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5: Sunny with highs in the upper 90s today. It looks like clear skies tonight. Lows in the upper 70s. And Friday, sunshine with a high near 95 and a little windy. That's your forecast from your EAB Weather Center.
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1: Here are the latest headlines from the Arkansas Now newsroom. Law enforcement agencies across Arkansas will increase patrols from July the 10th through July 31st as part of the statewide Speeding Slows You Down campaign targeting speeding drivers. Arkansas State Police officials say speeding contributed to 23% of the state's traffic deaths in 2024. Officials urge drivers to obey posted speed limits and slow down for weather, traffic, and road conditions. U.S. Senator John Bozeman of Arkansas has introduced bipartisan legislation to create a federal grant program that would help modernize infrastructure at historically black colleges and universities, including Arkansas's four HBCUs. The proposal would fund campus improvements, technology upgrades, safety projects, and workforce development while prioritizing schools with the greatest financial need. The bill has bipartisan support in both the Senate and House. From the Arkansas Now newsroom, I'm Scotty Woodson. 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
7: Sunny with highs in the upper 90s today. It looks like clear skies tonight, lows in the upper 70s, and Friday sunshine with a high near 95 and a little windy. That's your forecast from your EAB Weather Center.
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2: Here is this hour's news from the EAB Newsroom. A murder case against Lone Oak County Sheriff candidate Aaron Spencer is officially over after prosecutors decided not to appeal its dismissal. Special Circuit Judge Ralph Wilson Jr. dismissed the case with prejudice in June, citing concerns over the handling of missing evidence by a Sheriff's Department detective. Spencer was charged with second-degree murder in 2024 after the fatal shooting of a man accused of sexually assaulting his teenage daughter. The Arkansas County Youth Growth and Development Program is partnering with Teen Health Arkansas to host a summit this Saturday, July 11th at 10 a.m. at Holy Rosary Parish Hall at 1815 South Prairie Street in Stuttgart. Program coordinator Jaleesa Wyatt said the free community event is open to parents and youth ages 13 and older.
3: This teen summit is going to give the teens and our youth in our community information on peer relations, healthy decision making, healthy relationships, and just about their health overall.
2: Wyatt said guests can look forward to giveaways and refreshments. Law enforcement agencies across Arkansas will increase patrols beginning tomorrow as part of the statewide Speeding Slows You Down campaign targeting speeding drivers. Arkansas State Police officials say speeding contributed to 23% of the state's traffic deaths in 2024. Officials urge drivers to obey posted speed limits and slow down for weather, traffic, and road conditions. From the EAB Newsroom, I'm Kelly Conley.
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4: Sunny with highs in the upper 90s today. It looks like clear skies tonight, lows in the upper 70s, and Friday sunshine with a high near 95 and a little windy. That's your forecast from your EAB Weather Center.
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1: Here are the latest headlines from the Arkansas Now newsroom. A 21-year-old Hot Springs man has been arrested after police say he fatally stabbed his grandparents Tuesday evening. Authorities say 75-year-old Thedred Parker died at the scene, while 73-year-old Evelyn Parker later died at a hospital. Terrence Parker is charged with two counts of capital murder as the investigation continues. A murder case against Lone Oak County Sheriff candidate Aaron Spencer is officially over after prosecutors decided not to appeal its dismissal. Special Circuit Judge Ralph Wilson Jr. dismissed the case with prejudice in June, citing concerns over the handling of missing evidence by a Sheriff's Department detective. Spencer was charged with second-degree murder in 2020.

0: before after the fatal shooting of a man accused of sexually assaulting his teenage daughter. And Bucky's will open its first Arkansas Travel Center on August 17th in Benton. The store is expected to create about 250 jobs. A hiring event continues today until 4 p.m. at the Embassy Suites in Little Rock for various positions. From the Arkansas Now Newsroom, I'm Scotty Woodson.
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9: Sunny with highs in the upper 90s today. It looks like clear skies tonight, lows in the upper 70s, and Friday sunshine with a high near 95 and a little windy. That's your forecast from your EAB Weather Center.
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3: 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July corn at 427 and three quarters down 7, with September corn at 431 and a half down 3 and a half. July soybeans 1179 and three quarters down 15 and a quarter, with August soybeans 1177 and three quarters down 15 and a half. July wheat at 611 and a quarter up 11 and three quarters, with September wheat at 619 and three quarters up 12. October cotton at 78.93 down 5, with December cotton at 80.63 down 4. July rice 1343 and a half up 29 and a half cents. September rice at 1394 up 30. Moving on to livestock now. August live cattle at 235.25 down 237.5. October live cattle at 231.60 down 195. August feeder cattle at 356.15 down 590. September feeder cattle at 353 even down 565. July lane hogs at 94.32.5 down 17.5. With August hogs at 98.15 down 150. That's your EAB Market Countdown, and I'm Scotty Woodson. 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
9: Sunny with highs in the upper 90s today. It looks like clear skies tonight, lows in the upper 70s, and Friday sunshine with a high near 95 and a little windy. That's your forecast from your EAB Weather Center.
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2: Here is this hour's news from the EAB Newsroom. A murder case against Lone Oak County Sheriff candidate Aaron Spencer is officially over after prosecutors decided not to appeal its dismissal. Special Circuit Judge Ralph Wilson Jr. dismissed the case with prejudice in June, citing concerns over the handling of missing evidence by a Sheriff's Department detective. Spencer was charged with second-degree murder in 2024 after the fatal shooting of a man accused of sexually assaulting his teenage daughter. The Arkansas County Youth Growth and Development Program is partnering with Teen Health Arkansas to host a summit this Saturday, July 11th at 10 a.m. at Holy Rosary Parish Hall at 1815 South Prairie Street in Stuttgart. Program coordinator Jaleesa Wyatt said the free community event is open to parents and youth ages 13 and older.
3: This teen summit is going to give the teens and our youth in our community information on peer relations, healthy decision making, healthy relationships, and just about their health overall.
2: Wyatt said guests can look forward to giveaways and refreshments. Law enforcement agencies across Arkansas will increase patrols beginning tomorrow as part of the statewide Speeding Slows You Down campaign, targeting speeding drivers. Arkansas State Police officials say speeding contributed to 23% of the state's traffic deaths in 2024. Officials urge drivers to obey posted speed limits and slow down for weather, traffic, and road conditions. From the EAB Newsroom, I'm Kelly Conley.
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6: Sunny with highs in the upper 90s today. It looks like clear skies tonight. Lows in the upper 70s. And Friday sunshine with a high near 95 and a little windy. That's your forecast from your EAB Weather Center.
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2: Here are the latest headlines from the Arkansas Now newsroom. Law enforcement agencies across Arkansas will increase patrols from July the 10th through July 31st as part of the statewide Speeding Slows You Down campaign targeting speeding drivers. Arkansas State Police officials say speeding contributed to 23% of the state's traffic deaths in 2024. Officials urge drivers to obey posted speed limits and slow down for weather, traffic, and road conditions. U.S. Senator John Bozeman of Arkansas has introduced bipartisan legislation to create a federal grant program that would help modernize infrastructure at historically black colleges and universities, including Arkansas's four HBCUs. The proposal would fund campus improvements, technology upgrades, safety projects, and workforce development while prioritizing schools with the greatest financial need. The bill has bipartisan support in both the Senate and House. From the Arkansas Now newsroom, I'm Scotty Woodson. 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
6: Sunny with highs in the upper 90s today. It looks like clear skies tonight, lows in the upper 70s, and Friday sunshine with a high near 95 and a little windy. That's your forecast from your EAB Weather Center.
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1: 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July corn at 427 and 3/4 down 7, with September corn at 431 and a half down 3 and a half. July soybeans 1179 and 3/4 down 15 and a quarter, with August soybeans 1177 and 3/4 down 15 and a half. July wheat at 611 and a quarter up 11 and 3/4, with September wheat at 619 and 3/4 up 12. October cotton at 78.93 down 5, with December cotton at 80.63 down 4. July rice 1343 and a half up 29 and a half cents. September rice at 1394 up 30. Moving on to livestock now. August live cattle at 235.25 down 237 and a half. October live cattle at 231.60 down 195. August feeder cattle at 356.15 down 590. September feeder cattle at 353 even down 565. July lane hogs at 94.32 and a half down 17 and a half, with August hogs at 98.15 down 150. That's your EAB Market Recap, and I'm Scotty Woodson. Have a great day.
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8: Sunny with highs in the upper 90s today. It looks like clear skies tonight, lows in the upper 70s, and Friday sunshine with a high near 95 and a little windy. That's your forecast from your EAB Weather Center.
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2: Here is this hour's news from the EAB Newsroom. A murder case against Lone Oak County Sheriff candidate Aaron Spencer is officially over after prosecutors decided not to appeal its dismissal. Special Circuit Judge Ralph Wilson Jr. dismissed the case with prejudice in June, citing concerns over the handling of missing evidence by a sheriff's department detective. Spencer was charged with second-degree murder in 2024 after the fatal shooting of a man accused of sexually assaulting his teenage daughter. The Arkansas County Youth Growth and Development Program is partnering with Teen Health Arkansas to host a summit this Saturday, July 11th at 10 a.m. at Holy Rosary Parish Hall at 1815 South Prairie Street in Stuttgart. Program coordinator Jaleesa Wyatt said the free community event is open to parents and youth ages 13 and older.
3: This teen summit is going to give the teens and our youth in our community information on peer relations, healthy decision making, healthy relationships, and just about their health overall.
2: Wyatt said guests can look forward to giveaways and refreshments. Law enforcement agencies across Arkansas will increase patrols beginning tomorrow as part of the statewide Speeding Slows You Down campaign targeting speeding drivers. Arkansas State Police officials say speeding contributed to 23% of the state's traffic deaths in 2024. Officials urge drivers to obey posted speed limits and slow down for weather, traffic, and road conditions. From the EAB Newsroom, I'm Kelly Conley.
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0: 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From the EAB Weather Center.
4: Clear skies expected for tonight, down to 79 for the low. Sunny and hot again for tomorrow, high of 97. Heat index as high as 105. That's your forecast on the EAB Weather Center.
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3: Clear skies expected for tonight, down to 79 for the low. Sunny and hot again for tomorrow, high of 97. Heat index as high as 105. That's your forecast on the EAB Weather Center.
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4: Clear skies expected for tonight, down to 79 for the low. Sunny and hot again for tomorrow, high of 97. Heat index as high as 105. That's your forecast on the EAB Weather Center.
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2: Here is this hour's news from the EAB Newsroom. A murder case against Lone Oak County Sheriff candidate Aaron Spencer is officially over after prosecutors decided not to appeal its dismissal. Special Circuit Judge Ralph Wilson Jr. dismissed the case with prejudice in June, citing concerns over the handling of missing evidence by a sheriff's department detective. Spencer was charged with second-degree murder in 2024 after the fatal shooting of a man accused of sexually assaulting his teenage daughter. The Arkansas County Youth Growth and Development Program is partnering with Teen Health Arkansas to host a summit this Saturday, July 11th at 10 a.m. at Holy Rosary Parish Hall at 1815 South Prairie Street in Stuttgart. Program coordinator Jaleesa Wyatt said the free community event is open to parents and youth ages 13 and older.
3: This teen summit is going to give the teens and our youth in our community information on peer relations, healthy decision making, healthy relationships, and just about their health overall.
2: Wyatt said guests can look forward to giveaways and refreshments. Law enforcement agencies across Arkansas will increase patrols beginning tomorrow as part of the statewide Speeding Slows You Down campaign targeting speeding drivers. Arkansas State Police officials say speeding contributed to 23% of the state's traffic deaths in 2024. Officials urge drivers to obey posted speed limits and slow down for weather, traffic, and road conditions. From the EAB Newsroom, I'm Kelly Conley.
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6: Clear skies expected for tonight, down to 79 for the low. Sunny and hot again for tomorrow, high of 97. Heat index as high as 105. That's your forecast on the EAB Weather Center.
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3: Clear skies expected for tonight, down to 79 for the low. Sunny and hot again for tomorrow, high of 97. Heat index as high as 105. That's your forecast on the EAB Weather Center.
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7: 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Clear skies expected for tonight, down to 79 for the low. Sunny and hot again for tomorrow, high of 97. Heat index as high as 105. That's your forecast on the EAB Weather Center.
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2: Here is this hour's news from the EAB Newsroom. A murder case against Lone Oak County Sheriff candidate Aaron Spencer is officially over after prosecutors decided not to appeal its dismissal. Special Circuit Judge Ralph Wilson Jr. dismissed the case with prejudice in June, citing concerns over the handling of missing evidence by a Sheriff's Department detective. Spencer was charged with second-degree murder in 2024 after the fatal shooting of a man accused of sexually assaulting his teenage daughter. The Arkansas County Youth Growth and Development Program is partnering with Teen Health Arkansas to host a summit this Saturday, July 11th at 10 a.m. at Holy Rosary Parish Hall at 1815 South Prairie Street in Stuttgart. Program coordinator Jaleesa Wyatt said the free community event is open to parents and youth ages 13 and older.
3: This teen summit is going to give the teens and our youth in our community information on peer relations, healthy decision making, healthy relationships, and just about their health overall.
2: Wyatt said guests can look forward to giveaways and refreshments. Law enforcement agencies across Arkansas will increase patrols beginning tomorrow as part of the statewide Speeding Slows You Down campaign, targeting speeding drivers. Arkansas State Police officials say speeding contributed to 23% of the state's traffic deaths in 2024. Officials urge drivers to obey posted speed limits and slow down for weather, traffic, and road conditions. From the EAB Newsroom, I'm Kelly Conley.
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6: Clear skies expected for tonight, down to 79 for the low. Sunny and hot again for tomorrow, high of 97. Heat index as high as 105. That's your forecast on the EAB Weather Center.
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3: 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From the EAB Weather Center.
4: Clear skies expected for tonight, down to 79 for the low. Sunny and hot again for tomorrow, high of 97. Heat index as high as 105. That's your forecast on the EAB Weather Center.
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6: Clear skies expected for tonight, down to 79 for the low. Sunny and hot again for tomorrow, high of 97. Heat index as high as 105. 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